0: mess of a heart. You did a little bitty woman going to tear you all apart. I warned you a thousand times, but you wouldn't listen to pay me no mind. You poor, broke, mixed up mess of a heart. You poor, broke, mixed up mess of a heart.
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0: down. The grass, trees, and dew, how I just hate you. Please turn those headlights around.
1: Radio Xaver najdete na play.cz.
2: Play.cz.